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7: Tonight's our track forecast for tonight. Strong thunderstorms possible late, getting down to 65. Tomorrow, small chance for showers and thunderstorms toward evening. And I am 80 with Malcolm Todd.

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So it's still like another. Thanks so much for hanging. Hey, make sure and take our new music survey. 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
7: Tonight's on track forecast for tonight. Some thunderstorms. Some could be heavy, getting down to 62 tomorrow, 81 with somber

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6: Tonight's on track forecast for tonight. Strong thunderstorms possible, getting down to 65. Some showers and thunderstorms toward evening tomorrow. And I have 80

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0: 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The 9 Storm Track Forecast. 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
8: Tonight's short track forecast for tonight. Strong thunderstorms possible, getting down to 65 tomorrow. Some showers and thunderstorms toward evening. And I have 80

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It's Mike Mathers heading out. Thanks so much for listening. Jimmy Bodine ready to get the Friday morning going next. Here's Lotto with WIC later.

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Benson Boone, the time of my life. 95.5 WIFC. Jimmy Bodine, I hope you're having a great evening so far. Dua Lipa, DaBaby, and Levitating.

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This is 3 Days Grace. Don't want to go home tonight.

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1: Cookouts, commutes, construction season. Life moves fast in central Wisconsin, and the weather changes even faster. That's why you don't just get a forecast here. 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Plan your week with Chief Meteorologist Justin Lowe and Meteorologist Jackson Garlock. The 9 Storm Track Forecast. 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

0: So he's been on the road for quite a while now. Yeah, Bruno Mars doing that world tour thing. And I don't think he's done yet. I know there's some other artists that have been kind of blowing my mind here with the tours that they got out there. First of all, Ariana Grande wanted, needed to be on tour, did it, got it all done, and she's stepping away from a lot of projects right now. So I think the plan for Ariana is to kind of sit it out for a little bit, you know? She's got some things she's dealing with, and it's like, good, do that, you know, get off the road. But somebody who's staying on the road in a big way, Harry Styles. Harry Styles, it's mind-boggling the kind of setups he's got for going on tour. He was overseas, and he was, you know, hanging out in a lot of communities, you know, for a couple of weeks at least, you know, if not close to a month. And he's doing the same thing at Madison Square Garden, where he's going to be there for 30 nights in a row. And now, Grant, these are sellout. Yeah, I mean, all of these tickets, it's hard to get tickets to go to these shows, but amazing that an artist can do that at one venue, and instead of, you know, traveling all over the planet, it's like, hey, I'm right here. It's like a residency. You know, I'm going to be here, so come on over. And you can do that anywhere, but he's doing it at Madison Square Garden for 30 days in a row. Harry Styles, how about that? 522, it's WIFC.
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So should we line up your whole weekend here, kind of get it together? Because I know that, you know, people are going to be traveling, traffic, especially this afternoon going into the Labor Day weekend. And Monday coming back, you know, from the Northwoods or wherever, it's going to be traffic central. You know, one thing is the construction that hopefully they got some of it sort of out of the way so that it'll speed things up. But otherwise, we have had a lot of construction, especially on and off ramps and stuff like that from I-39. And I-29. But yeah, as far as weather goes, it's going to be another humid day. You know, we've been getting rain off and on throughout the week, and so we're getting our humidity. And also, skies this morning here, you know, cloudy this morning, but then we're supposed to see some breaks of sunshine this afternoon with maybe some spotty showers or storms happening late today with a high today 81. Showers, storms possible early tonight, and then for tomorrow, staying humid, 81 for Saturday, and then on Sunday, bit humid, 80 degrees, and on Monday, Labor Day, which I hope you have off, that you can do fun things that day. On Monday, Labor Day, it's going to be humid. Chance of getting some rain, maybe some isolated storms towards evening. So, okay, not a bad weekend. It's WIFC.

See if we can get to the wake-up call coming up here in just about an hour. A little bit of trivia for your brain, and then get your Labor Day started. It's WIFC.

0: So what's going to be happening for you, huh, for the Labor Day weekend? I know that my wife and I were talking about doing a little bit of traveling. And also a big shout out to all my band friends, because I know a lot of them that have 2 gigs, 3 gigs. Yeah, you know, where they're playing tonight, Saturday night, Sunday night. Oh, crazy. It's a thing. You know, when you're in a band, you got to commit. And so it is busy time whenever the holidays come around. I know for as far as weather and you driving and all that, not going to be too bad, but there's going to be some, you know, breaks here and there where it's going to be showers, maybe some thunderstorms like norm, right? That's August and September weather. And so here today, humid, and it looks like it's going to be cloudy early on, but then some breaks of sun this afternoon with a high getting up to 81. And there's showers and storms in the forecast pretty much through the weekend off and on, but not talking about a lot of rainouts here and there, so should be okay. But yeah, there's the deal. It is 69 now at WIFC.
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0: turns slowly. It's hard to say that I'd rather stay awake when I'm asleep, because my dreams are bursting at the seams.
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say you're going to be doing any traveling, like early this morning. Are you road tripping? Yeah, if you're going to be going down towards Milwaukee, down towards Madtown, you're going to be running into showers and thunderstorms. We had them late last night in central Wisconsin, and that's where all of that's going to be moving. Just so you know, 69 degrees now. It's WIFC.

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95.5 WIFC, how to win $1,000. I'm going to tell you about that right after Ed Sheeran on WIFC.

0: So way to go, Ed Sheeran. Yeah, working with the DJ producer Martin Garrix. They got it done. Repeated on WIFC. Say, for Labor Day weekend, since it's here, then there's great things for you to do, like get signed up for the $1,000 minute. We love to play with you. And that will come in handy for all these fall events that are coming up. I was just looking ahead here, and in September, I don't know about you, but it's all of a sudden gotten very busy for me. Going to be going out to do a lot of events, which is great. It's going to be great to run into you. But you know, some things cost money here and there. And so that's where this will come in handy. If you have ever thought, hey, why not sign up for the $1,000 minute? Here's how it works.
1: Yeah. 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

0: So there was an interesting sort of correlation yesterday with something that happened with a very famous person last night, or yesterday, would have been Gloria Steinem. Gloria Steinem passed away at age 92. And I know there's a lot of people, who is Gloria Steinem? You know, well, she was from the feminist movement, probably the best known person throughout a ton of years. But, you know, dying at 92, there was something we came across on Netflix last night, and maybe you're aware of it. I'm not, and my wife and I, we were not. And the name of the program on Netflix is called Famous Last Words. And so Famous Last Words, they talk to people who are way up there in years, and they end up doing a conversation, and it's something that they hold on to, and the person knows that they're holding on to the footage to show after they pass away. And so that's what they did with Gloria Steinem. They had interviewed her along the way at some point, and then they hung on to the footage. But one of the last things they do is when they're done with the interview, the interviewer leaves the room. They're in a regular studio doing a conversation, and that person, he leaves the room so that whoever it is he's talking to, in this case Gloria Steinem, could talk directly into the camera and leave them a message. And that's the famous last word. So I don't know if you ever want to catch something like that. The other one we caught was Jane Goodall, Dr. Jane Goodall. She, of course, was the one that was with, you know, studying chimpanzees throughout her whole life and lots of things with Mother Nature. So all those things, it's Famous Last Words on Netflix. But, man, it was just so interesting, and I kept thinking about it. What if you were that person? What if you were the person that was going to be interviewed? What would that be like if somebody approached you and said, hey, we want to get sort of your last thoughts before you pass away on film? What do you think about that?
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5: You know, it's just really amazing. You know, they were showing those floods over Nepal right there on the border of, that whole area with China. And so they have been trying to rescue people after so many have lost. I mean, I think they've lost about 1,200 people in the floods. And there's something like 5,000 people that are still missing. And so they were showing footage late last night of rescuing a couple of people out of tunnels. And when they were showing the tunnels just looked like these mud holes that were out in the middle of nowhere. And I was fascinated because we're talking about people who were trapped in some kind of a tunnel for like 9 days. And they rescued them yesterday. So that really was amazing. Another story here is about what you're seeing in the stores. Is that what today is September 4th. Okay, so September, we've got all of September, all of October before we get to Halloween. But, you know, you walk into stores and, I mean, you're seeing all the Halloween decorations and costumes already, aren't you? Well, check this out. A Walmart employee has gone viral. He was complaining about customers already looking for Halloween costumes.
6: This guy that came up to me with his son, and he said that he was just looking for a Flash costume for him for Halloween, and I told him that they're going to have him at the front in the seasonal section where the rest of the Halloween stuff at. He looked at me and was like, we just checked from over there, and all we was able to find was Spider-Man and Batman costumes. Can you double check it? And I was like, all right, cool. So I went on my phone to check and see if they had any Flash costumes for him. After I got done looking it up, it said NA, not available on my phone, and I showed him like, oh, maybe they haven't stocked them up yet. Maybe for right now, all they got is the Batman and Spider-Man costumes until they bring these out. Then he wanted to say, but what if they don't have it later on? That's why I'm trying to get it right now. That's why I'm asking you, is there a way you can bring it out faster before anybody else buy it? I'm like, sir, how can I bring out the Flash costume when I literally just told you a bunch of times that we don't have the costume anywhere in the store?
5: Okay, so if that Walmart employee is already this wound up this early in the season, I mean, you know, we got a couple of months to play with here, then can you imagine? He's got 2 months of that to deal with. And that's why I think a lot of people would say, you know, it's just too early. You had to get all that stuff out. Oh, man.
7: Mostly cloudy during the morning hours today. Then we'll see some breaks of sun and maybe an isolated shower or storm by late afternoon. It'll be muggy with a high of 81 and still a little humid tonight with an isolated shower early down to 64. And tomorrow, mostly cloudy early, turning partly cloudy in the afternoon, highs in the low 80s. That's the WIFC forecast. I'm 9 News meteorologist Justin Lowe.
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1: Wake up calls coming up here in just about 10 minutes. Getting ready for Labor Day. 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

0: 95.5 WIFC, Friday. We're getting ready for the Labor Day weekend and all the driving that you're going to muster. They were just showing a quick little clip here that is interesting. Is when should you leave the house? And they were saying maybe right now, if you're going to be traveling. Anytime before noon might be a good time to get going. A bad time to get going is anything from noon till about 8 o'clock tonight. Is what they were saying, which, you know what, I would agree with. Because, yeah, I've seen the interstates, you know, right there when you're trying to go north, Northwoods, all that. And then people trying to get home on Monday, you know, Monday afternoon, that it just jams right back up again going south. So just, you know, be ready for all that. You know it's coming. Today, too, we're doing the wake-up call. And the wake-up call question, 40% of us say that the worst trouble that they ever got in as a kid involved what? What's your answer?
1: Hello?
0: Hey.
1: Hey. Is it possibly breaking something of your parents?
0: It's not. Good. You know, that's got to happen a ton. It does. But yeah, not the answer, but thank you.
1: Yeah, bye.
2: Not coming home at curfew time?
0: Ah, a biggie. Oh, man. Not yet. But that's a good one. Thank you.
2: No? Thanks. Is it stealing something of your parents?
0: It's not stealing something of your parents. It's not that. Keep
1: trying. I'm asking my kids.
0: Okay, keep trying. 842-WIFC. That's 842-WIFC. The question, 40% of us said that the worst trouble they ever got in as a kid involved what? Let us know.
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0: Callaway, 647, doing the wake-up call at 842-WIFC. Question today, 40% of us said the worst trouble that they ever got in as a kid involved what?
2: Is it cursing or swearing?
0: It's not cursing or swearing. Good try. You know, but just as she said that, you know, it reminded me of the time that, yeah, I ran into that with my folks. And I remember my mom say there was a word, a bad word I had said. And she goes, you know, I just would rather you not say that. And that's really all she said to me. And then I never said that bad word to her ever again or in her presence, you know. So one of those things. All right. Keep trying. 842-WIFC. The question, 40% of us said the worst trouble that they ever got in as a kid involved what? WIFC.

0: So 40% of us said the worst trouble they ever got in as a kid involved what?
1: Is it having a party with your siblings?
0: It's not. It's not that at all. Good okay. one. Thank you. WIFC, come on. You got this. I know you do.
2: Could it be getting involved with the police?
0: Getting involved with the police. It's not that. All right. Keep trying. 842-WIFC. That's 842-WIFC. 40% of us said the worst trouble they ever got in as a kid involved what? WIFC.

0: sure you're going to be diving into traffic today. Oh, boy. It's going to be one of those days for that. If, you know, you're in central Wisconsin and you don't need to be on the interstate, okay, maybe avoid that, especially this afternoon. That's going to it's going to be just crazy out there for people traveling, trying to get out of town, right? So be ready for that. 6:54 now with Callaway on the rise. The forecast today here for the wake-up call is we got to get a winner here at some point. Come on. Yeah, well, 40% of us said the worst trouble that they ever got into as a kid involved what?
1: Would it be having like a water or a mud fight at home or getting everything all wet?
0: It's not that. No, I thought there for a minute you might go in the right direction. Nope, that is not it.
1: Thank you.
0: Appreciate it. WIFC, hi. Well.
2: Hi, is it pretending that you're at a sleepover when you're not?
0: There you go. One of the first little lies. Not it. Doggone it. Thank you.
2: All right.
0: Okay, so I will give you a little clue to kind of ponder here over the Labor Day holiday, and that is, it is an item. It's not an activity, okay? So keep that in mind when you're thinking about this, and, you know, talk to your friends about it, your friends, your family, whoever you're going to hang out with over the weekend, and we'll reconvene and get back at this on Tuesday, okay, after Labor Day. 40% of us said the worst trouble they ever got in as a kid involved what? Tuesday, right here.
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10: Mostly cloudy during the morning hours today. Then we'll see some breaks of sun and maybe an isolated shower or storm by late afternoon. It'll be muggy with a high of 81 and still a little humid tonight with an isolated shower early down to 64. And tomorrow, mostly cloudy early, turning partly cloudy in the afternoon, highs in the low 80s. That's the WIFC forecast. I'm 9 News meteorologist Justin Lowe.
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the way. So at what point do the kids start saying, are we there yet? Are we there yet? Are we there yet? Because you know that's going to happen in traffic today, that's for sure. Labor Day weekend on the way, WIFC.

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17: 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The 9 Storm Track Forecast. 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

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What gets into the stores way too early? 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

0: Woo! Third Eye Blind, right? 7:25 with Callaway on the rise. I remember it was last weekend, actually, that somebody, they had gotten their last little vacation in with the kids, and they were going to be going back to school. And so right when that happened, they said, okay, that's it. Summer's over. And so, you know, then they have their school brain on, which I get, because I've ran into so many parents where all of a sudden it's the 18,000 things that kids need to do, all the activities during the school year. So get that. But, you know, just a little look at summer and people's attitudes. Jim Gaffigan.
1: It's so weird to be places where summer is the enemy. I was like, in the Southwest, they talk about summer like it's an ex-lover they never want to see again.
2: We gotta get out of here before summer gets here. Last year I couldn't leave my house when summer was here.
1: You ever notice the further north you go, the more obsessed people are with summer? Like, in February, I was in Bangor, Maine, and everyone was talking about summer. Everyone I met, they're like, you gotta come back during summer, you gotta come back. Which is a strange way to greet someone. Hi, how are you? Come back later. And it was everyone. You gotta

0: come back during summer. You gotta. Yeah, but I'm here now. Just make sure you come back. I didn't want to come the first time. But I love how northern cities sell summer. They're like, summer here is unbelievable. It's perfect. For 1/12 of the year, it's ideal. Otherwise, it's a tundra filled with alcoholism and depression. But for those 13 odd days, that's worth it.
1: True.
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5: So I knew at the hardware store the other day that definitely was going to be Halloween time because they had a 12-foot sort of elk from hell kind of animatronic thing you could put in your front yard. And I thought, somebody's going to buy this, you know. So start watching in your neighborhood for a 12-foot elk. It's coming soon to a neighborhood near you. The other thing for Halloween is the people who have to work in the stores where all these Halloween decorations and costumes are. It could drive you crazy, yeah. A Walmart employee, he has gone viral from complaining about customers already looking for Halloween costumes. Is he right?
8: This guy that came up to me with his son, and he said that he was just looking for a Flash costume for him for Halloween, and I told him that they're going to have him at the front in the seasonal section where the rest of the Halloween stuff at. He looked at me and was like, we just checked from over there, and all we was able to find was Spider-Man and Batman costumes. Can you double check it? And I was like, all right, cool. So I went on my phone to check and see if they had any Flash costumes for him. After I got done looking it up, it said NA, not available on my phone, and I showed him like, oh, maybe they haven't stocked them up yet. Maybe for right now, all they got is the Batman and Spider-Man costumes until they bring these out. Then he wanted to say, but what if they don't have it later on? That's why I'm trying to get it right now. That's why I'm asking you, is there a way you can bring it out faster before anybody else buy it? I'm like, sir, how can I bring out the Flash costume when I literally just told you a bunch of times that we don't have the costume anywhere in the store?
5: So if that employee is freaking out now, and today is September 4th, and he's got 2 months of that kind of stuff happening. So say a prayer for him, I guess. I'm not sure. but there you go for Halloween costumes. All right. Hey, and one other thing just for the weekend, if you're looking for things to do, you know, the Brewers are going to be playing. I know they've got a series. Well, they just wrapped up with the Cubbies, and they're going to play Cincinnati for a little while over the weekend. And then they're kind of going back into Cubbyville, where it's the Brewers playing the Cubs. So that may be the option to do. For weather, how's it going to be for traffic and all that? Let's check that out. 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
9: Central Wisconsin's
1: Wisconsin weather. Mostly cloudy during the morning hours today. Then we'll see some breaks of sun and maybe an isolated shower or storm by late afternoon. It'll be muggy with a high of 81 and still a little humid tonight with an isolated shower early down to 64. And tomorrow, mostly cloudy early, turning partly cloudy in the afternoon, highs in the low 80s. That's the WIFC forecast. I'm 9 News meteorologist Justin Lowe.
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0: slows down in that song, don't they? Yeah, somber on WIFC. Going into Labor Day weekend, it is Friday at 7:45. Callaway on the rise. You know, going into the weekend here, a lot of people may be thinking, hey, is there stuff that we can do that we can acquire for the weekend, you know, to pass the time with family and friends? Well, there was a list of things that were supposed to be huge, and then they totally flopped. I don't know. There's some of them, like one of them on the list is those temporary tattoos. We used to have them for WIFC. We'd go to events, and we'd put the temporary, it was a WIFC logo, you know, that you could put on the back of your hand or something like that, and those have faded. Another one is 3D movies, where, okay, three-dimensional movies, not such a big thing. I don't know, that's got to be different than just not a 3D, but a IMAX movie-type theater experience, right? Because going to those, I think that going to see some movies, you do need to see them in that experience. A IMAX, and if it is 3D, why not? Like Avatar. Avatar looks so good when you go to the 3D version of those movies. So there's that. Zima. Do you remember Zima? I remember trying a Zima maybe once, maybe twice, and going, not for me. And so it just, I don't know, it just never really got going. Also, Google Plus. Did you ever use it? Do you use Google Plus? They have it on the list of things that should have worked, should have been huge, and flopped. Here's one, the Segway. The Segway, I remember when they came out with the original Segway, where you would stand on it, and then you had the handlebar kind of thing where you pushed it forward, and then you went forward. I didn't see that actually take off, but did you know the Segway company is doing quite well? They decided to totally change their mode and go into scooters. And scooters worked and has been working still for a long, long time. You can still find scooters all over the place. I see people driving them all over central Wisconsin. And the other place is at Air Venture. Air Venture has had them for a long, long time. Now, there's restrictions on using the Segway scooters. But, I mean, for the longest time, it's been working out pretty good. But, yeah, they said that that's on the flop category, the original Segway. Another one, Crystal Pepsi. I don't know if I ever tried it. I've tried the original Pepsi, Diet Pepsi, all that. Yeah, but Crystal Pepsi, not so much. Did you? Did you try that? Yeah, something that should have been huge but totally flopped. Another one is curved TVs. I remember when they came out and I was ready. I wanted to buy one of those. I never did, but I had some friends actually buy them, and they love them. They love their curved TV, but not so much anymore. Should have been a huge thing, and then it totally flopped. Do you have anything like that where you bought into something and you kind of went, yeah, this is going to be massive. Everybody will have one. And then it flopped.
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0: say, checking a little pop culture this morning here. There was a crazy story here this past week, and it was about the guy who is the announcer guy on Wheel of Fortune, a guy named Jim Thornton. And so Jim Thornton, they went ahead and they suspended him for a little while till they did a little investigating on him because they had heard that he'd done something kind of weird. Well, evidently he was on some kind of a flight, all right? So he's flying, and he evidently was in a chat room with people that are just not savory people at all, not good people. And so my guess is that he's not going to be returning to the Wheel of Fortune. So he might have just gotten rid of his own gig by doing that. All right. So there's that. Another one is about what happened yesterday. I saw the news early on about Gloria Steinem. She passed away at age 92, the feminist movement icon. All right. So a couple of things. One is that there is a show on Netflix, and my wife and I caught it last night, and we'd never heard of it, but it's an interesting concept, and the name of the show is called Famous Last Words, and it's where a guy will interview these icons when they're getting up there in years and kind of use it as, you know, the thing that they will play. They'll hang on to the footage after that person passes away. So what a concept, right? So that's what they aired, Gloria Steinem. You know, she'd passed away at age 92 yesterday, and last night Netflix had that show on. Also, Oprah Winfrey said, quote, every woman is living in some measure inside the progress Gloria helped create, unquote. For Sandra Bullock, the a great actress, Sandra Bullock, she said, quote, alien ships flying around was a thing years ago, and she now feels vindicated by saying that because government files on UFOs have eyewitnesses and their accounts of legitimate pilots seeing ships flying in the exact same formation. So go Sandra Bullock. And also, I guess the jury's out yet, I guess, as far as Jennifer Aniston's friends that are not sold on her boyfriend, Jim Curtis. Some saying, quote, you know, they're worried he could be some kind of an opportunistic guy, and that they'll see if it's going to work out or not. But that's what people are saying about Jennifer Aniston's boyfriend. I would imagine that's happening with tons of people, right, out in Los Angeles. And this is funny. You know, good friends and good actors, Brad Pitt and George Clooney, are always talking about something about each other or projects they're going to do together coming up. But Brad Pitt jokes that the one thing that George Clooney cannot do is dance. Brad said, quote, please keep him off the dance floor. He does not know that. There you go.
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0: So let's see what your Labor Day weekend's going to look like, right? Yeah. 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
8: Mostly cloudy during the morning hours today. Then we'll see some breaks of sun and maybe an isolated shower or storm by late afternoon. It'll be muggy with a high of 81 and still a little humid tonight with an isolated shower early down to 64. And tomorrow, mostly cloudy early, turning partly cloudy in the afternoon, highs in the low 80s. That's the WIFC forecast. I'm 9 News meteorologist Justin Lowe.
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0: So did we get a winner for the wake up call? We got to check on that coming up next, okay? 95.5 WIFC Friday.
1: Yeah.

it. Say, I got drive, I don't need a car. Money really all that we fiending for. I'm doing things they ain't seen before. Bands ain't dumb, but extreme is all. I'm a demon lord. Fall off what? I ain't seen the horse. Called your bluff, better cite the source. Fame ain't something that I need no more.

0: 95.5 WIFC, of course, Doja Cat here on Friday at 8:13. You know, it's not revved up yet, but I'm sure it will soon, and that's definitely going to be what's happening out in the world of traffic. So are you planning on doing any traveling? Because, you know, they talked this morning here, the best time to go is right now. Hit the road, get out there, and if you're going to do that and be on the interstate, patience, because anytime from about noon till about 8 o'clock tonight is going to be when it's really probably the most messed up. And, you know, the construction situation, right? We've had a lot of that going on. So with all that happening, just be careful, you know, be patient, and get ready for some standstills, because it normally turns into that going into Labor Day traffic. Hey, here's one for you. So the wake-up call, we were working on this early this morning. We always do the wake-up call at about 6:45, and so here it is. Yeah, 40% of us said the worst trouble they ever got in as a kid involved what?
1: Is it cursing or swearing?
0: It's not cursing or swearing. Good try. Thank you.
1: Thank you.
2: Is it having a party with your siblings?
0: It's not. It's not that at all. Good one. Thank you. WIFC, come on. You got this. I know you do.
3: Could it be getting involved with the police?
0: Getting involved with the police. It's not that.
1: Would it be having like a water or a mud fight at home or getting everything all wet?
0: It's not that. No, I thought there for a minute you might go in the right direction. Nope, that is not it.
1: Thank you.
0: Appreciate it. WIFC. Hi. Well.
4: Hi. Is it pretending that you're at a sleepover when you're not?
0: There you go. One of the first little lies. Not it. Doggone it. Thank you.
4: All right. Thanks.
0: Okay. So 40% of us said the worst trouble they ever got in as a kid involved what? And I will tell you this, is a lot of people are mentioning activities. It's not that. It is actually an item. So think about that over the weekend, okay? Wake up call coming back on Tuesday morning, 6:45 here.
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Well, yeah. Great song to crank while you're getting ready to be in traffic for Labor Day weekend. It's WIFC. So here it is, 825, Callaway on the rise. Hey, a couple things to just kind of look ahead for that's going to be happening. Definitely going to be interesting coming up here next week, because we're going to be chatting with the folks who have put together this great play. The Wausau Community Theater are going to be doing the play Come From Away. And have you ever heard of the play? Are you familiar with it? I've seen it and love it. And the story is amazing. And also how they put the whole thing together. Because, you know, sometimes a straight up play is the way to go. Other times a musical might get the job done, right? Well, Come From Away is a hit musical, and it tells the true story of 7,000 stranded airline passengers that were stranded in Gander, Newfoundland after the U.S. airspace was closed for 9/11. And so they're doing it at a unique time, because coming up here, we'll tell you all about when the performances are going to be. They're going to do it several times, it sounds like, with Wausau Community Theater. But in seeing this play, I can't wait for you to see this play, because it's just really good. I mean, the thing is it's very fast moving. There's a lot of parts to it. And it's an interesting thing to do at this time of the year, because 1 week from today is 9/11. So something to keep in mind. The other thing going on 9/11 is going to be that Restoring Kindness golf outing. You've heard about that, right? And there's going to be a lot of golfers out there that day. I understand the thing is sold out. And so there's opportunities to help out and maybe help out with raffle prizes and all that, you know, so you could help make a few extra bucks. But, yeah, that's going to be happening a week from today at Greenwood Hill.

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Ella Langley has had her hit song, Choose a Texas, at the top of the charts for 20 weeks. Can she go for 21 next week? Here she is with Be Her on IFC.

955 WIFC 838. Yeah, hey, here we go with Labor Day weekend. Get ready for that traffic this afternoon for sure on I-39. Some tunes to get you ready for that. Posty on WIFC.

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95.5 WIFC, so 849. Everybody should have the zipper merge figured out by the time we get into traffic this afternoon. Influencer Olivia Rodrigo is on WIFC.

So it's the old adage for traveling that you should take, you know, less clothes and more money. Let's see if that works out for you. Unless you've got everything already packed in the car, then it is what it is, right? Happy trails, safe travels, okay, for Labor Day weekend. 95.5 WIFC.

0: are going to be doing any family outings, you know, activities, well, just keep an eye on the weather because, yeah, there is some rain in the forecast all the way through pretty much Labor Day weekend. Alex Warren has got a fever dream right now.
1: Oh,

What a jam. Yeah, Malcolm Todd right here on WIFC. So it's 9:20 here on Friday, September 4th. We're 1 week away from a 9/11 on the calendar. And so a few weird things to throw at you. First of all, a stat, which I don't know if this is going to blow your mind or not, but 25th anniversary of that. Is that strike you as weird or is like... Did we blink? Yeah, because no kidding. Here it comes. 9/11 a week from today. There's a couple of local things that are happening that I just want to let you know is going to be happening. One of them is Wausau Community Theater. Their next play they're going to do is a musical, and it's Come From Away. And I don't know if you remember this play or not, but when this play got going, it's interesting how it was written because there was a situation on 9/11, you know, where a bunch of flyers, a bunch of people had to go somewhere because the airspace was closed all of a sudden all around New York. Yeah, you couldn't go to the airports or anything like that. And so everything was being diverted. And so that's what this play is all about. So we're going to hear more about it, and you'll find out when the performances are going to be for Come From Away. That's going to be coming up with the Wausau Community Theater. The other thing is...

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7: It's your 9 storm track forecast on WIFC.
8: Cloudy skies will give way to a few breaks of sun through the afternoon hours today. There might be a spotty shower or storm late, a high of 81. Overnight, partly or mostly cloudy, a bit of fog, low down to 64, and still humid for tomorrow. Kind of gloomy in the morning, but then more sun in the afternoon, high 81. I'm 9 News meteorologist Justin Lowe.

That song came in so handy at so many balloon rallies that I have been the announcer at, you know, because we would go ahead and let it go, and then all of the pilots would crank on their burners, you know, to inflate their hot air balloons. What a cool thing. Kelly Clarkson here on Friday, WIFC.

traffic here going into Labor Day weekend, and also a reminder about what's on the calendar and not to let it go so fast. 9:45, we get to that next. WIFC.

0: check that out. How about it? Right now, 949, Somber on WIFC with Callaway on the rise. You know, great to get ready for the Labor Day weekend. I know that they had mentioned that if you were going to go, like if you're going to get out on the interstate, you got places to be, Northwoods, wherever you want to go. Best time to go right now. You just leave. Get going. And otherwise, do it by noon is what they're talking about, because anything from about noon till about 8 o'clock tonight is going to be extra busy. I don't know if you've ever been in traffic down in like in the Madison area, you know, where it's three lanes, but occasionally it gets pretty jammed up. And I've been in that kind of traffic. Well, that's what happens to I-39, especially on Labor Day weekends, you know, Friday afternoons and then, you know, Monday afternoons when everybody's trying to go back home. So just be ready for a little bit of that. Coming up on Monday, well, of course, it's Labor Day, you know, and then so Tuesday, we kind of resume regularly scheduled programming with a couple of great things. The wake-up call, which there is a question that we're pondering, and it's about you as a kid. Did you ever get in trouble back in the day when you were a kid? And if so, there had to be one item that you got in trouble with. And so that's what we're talking about on Monday morning with the wake-up call. Plus, $1,000 minute would be huge. We've got a great sponsor, Ho-Chunk Gaming Nakusa, and we'd love to get you signed up for that. And so over the weekend, if you think about it, then just text us. Yeah, text the word minute to 715-842-9432. Text the word minute to 715-842-9432.
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0: It's your 9 Storm Track forecast on WIFC.
5: Cloudy skies will give way to a few breaks of sun through the afternoon hours today. There might be a spotty shower or storm late, a high of 81. Overnight, partly or mostly cloudy, a bit of fog, low down to 64, and still humid for tomorrow. Kind of gloomy in the morning, but then more sun in the afternoon, high 81. I'm 9 News meteorologist Justin Lowe.

95.5 WIFC. Burger King has announced that they're rolling out new chicken nuggets because the old ones were too rubbery and dry. And Wendy's CEO is vowing to change after realizing that they were cutting corners on quality. WIFC.

0: 95.5 WIFC. Police in Georgia took to Facebook for help in identifying a suspect who found $30 on the ground in Walmart and didn't return it. The guy did later return the money, and the victim decided not to press charges. Over $30. 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
0: It's your 9 storm track forecast on WIFC.
5: Cloudy skies will give way to a few breaks of sun through the afternoon hours today. There might be a spotty shower or storm late, a high of 81. Overnight, partly or mostly cloudy, a bit of fog, low down to 64, and still humid for tomorrow. Kind of gloomy in the morning, but then more sun in the afternoon, high 81. I'm 9 News meteorologist Justin Lowe.

95.5 WIFC. Okay, so every state has a least favored state. California is the most unpopular state, with 11 states saying they hate California. Florida comes in second with 7 states saying they dislike Florida. Wisconsin dislikes Illinois, and Minnesota dislikes Wisconsin. WIFC.

0: 95.5 WIFC. 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Sounds like it's going to be a great day. September 18th from 8 a.m. until 8 p.m. 50% of all single sale wash proceeds are going to go to benefit Gigi's Playhouse. And 100% of all on-site donations that day. Belky's going to be in the dunk tank after 10 a.m., so that'll be fun. And there's also a cookout from 11 until 2 featuring brats and burgers donated by Festival Foods. 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

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Who knows? 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
2: It's your 9 storm track forecast on WIFC.
5: Cloudy skies will give way to a few breaks of sun through the afternoon hours today. There might be a spotty shower or storm late, a high of 81. Overnight, partly or mostly cloudy, a bit of fog, low down to 64, and still humid for tomorrow. Kind of gloomy in the morning, but then more sun in the afternoon, high 81. I'm 9 News meteorologist Justin Lowe.

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0: 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The 9 Storm Track Forecast. 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
1: It's your 9 storm track forecast on WIFC.
11: Cloudy skies will give way to a few breaks of sun through the afternoon hours today. There might be a spotty shower or storm late, a high of 81. Overnight, partly or mostly cloudy, a bit of fog, low down to 64, and still humid for tomorrow. Kind of gloomy in the morning, but then more sun in the afternoon, high 81. I'm 9 News meteorologist Justin Lowe.

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This doesn't sound safe. Researchers at Southern Illinois University just created a cookie that's made from plastic bottles and agricultural waste. But hey, at least it's rich in protein. The project is part of NASA's effort to develop food sources for deep space missions. Surprisingly, the cookies have already gotten positive feedback for the smell, but the taste tests are still awaiting approval. WIFC.

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0: Lance and Boone on WIFC. It's Belky. Hey, good afternoon. 3-day Labor Day weekend's coming up. I got my daughter. The kids didn't have school today, at least at Everest. What's your joke, Brindley? She wants to tell a joke.
1: What do you call seagulls by the bay?
0: What do you call seagulls by the bay? I don't know. What do you call seagulls by the bay?
1: Bagels.
0: Bagels. That's a really good one. Tell them thanks for coming to work today.
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95.5 WIFC. All right, we got our 3 o'clock pick-me-up coming up on the show today. Your last shot to get qualified to win that big gift card this week from Gorski's Restaurant in Mosinee. If you need a pick-me-up today, I got your hook up here. Hang on, that's coming up just after 3 this afternoon on WIFC.

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3: Cloudy skies will give way to a few breaks of sun through the afternoon hours today. There might be a spotty shower or storm late, a high of 81. Overnight, partly or mostly cloudy, a bit of fog, low down to 64, and still humid for tomorrow. Kind of gloomy in the morning, but then more sun in the afternoon, high 81. I'm 9 News meteorologist Justin Lowe.

Man, the prices at the pump are crazy for Labor Day weekend. The national average has never been above $4 per gallon on Labor Day. What was it like? The average around the U.S. right now is like $4.14. That's up 4 cents from last week.

95.5 WIFC, ready for a three-day Labor Day weekend. I'm excited about tomorrow. Going to be out there broadcasting live at Ace Hardware in Weston. They got their big 21st anniversary celebration coming up tomorrow. Kicks off at 11 tomorrow till 2. They got a petting zoo, all kinds of fun stuff. You shot to win over like $5,000 in prizes.

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95.5 WIFC. Good afternoon. It's Belky. If you're kind of daydreaming at work today, that's okay. It's National Doodle Day, which, you know, all you need is to doodle is a pen, paper, and an endless Zoom meeting.

0: 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It's time for the 3 o'clock pick-me-up with Belky.
1: Final shot right now this week to get qualified to win that $25 gift card to go to Gorski's in Mosinee. 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Why could you use a pick-me-up? Me? I need one because I can't get out of work early enough to hit up the three-day weekend. That's my excuse. What's your pick-me-up? Let me know. You can get hooked up this week with that gift card to Gorski's on the text line at 715-842-9432.

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4: It's your 9 storm track forecast on WIFC.
5: Some patchy sun and very humid through the late afternoon hours today. Maybe a spotty shower or storm toward evening. Highs in the low to mid 80s. Tonight, an isolated shower early, then partly or mostly cloudy. A bit of fog down to 64. A little gloomy early Saturday, but then becoming partly cloudy. Still humid, high of 80. I'm 9 News meteorologist Justin Lowe.

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95.5 WIFC. Hey, congratulations going out to our big winner this week for that 3 o'clock pick-me-up. It's brought to you by Gorski's in Mosinee. Shout out to the Antigo Red Robins right there on the east side. Congrats to Matt Dulcey, this week's 3 o'clock pick-me-up winner with Gorski's in Mosinee.

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0: 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So pop a top, ice down the cooler, and turn the volume all the way up.
1: Who's having a birthday? I got a shout out to my daughter, Brinley. She turns 8 coming up on Labor Day Monday in the Fabiano Brothers, although she's not old enough to drink that. 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And a shout out to the Fabiano Brothers and to my daughter, Brinley, having a birthday Monday.

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95.5 WIC, it's Belky. Big 21st anniversary celebration coming up tomorrow. Going to be out there broadcasting live, hanging out. Join me at the party at Ace Hardware in Weston. They got that going on from 11 to 2. I'll be out there from 10 till noon. We got a 4-pack of Brewers tickets that I'm bringing with. You got a chance to win to a game coming up against the Reds September 11th in Milwaukee. On top of that, Ace Hardware is giving away over $5,000 in prizes. I got a coloring contest for the kids, too. Tomorrow, 21st anniversary celebration. See you out there, Ace Hardware in Weston, from 11 to 2 with WIFC.

95.5 WIFC Belkey getting ready to kick off that 3-day Labor Day weekend coming up. It's been hot as late. I like that, right? It cooled off for a weekend there. We'll take that 3-day weekend, bring on the heat. France, though, declaring its fifth heat wave after its hottest summer ever recorded this year. It's being called the year the French fry.

0: Have a great Labor Day weekend. You know, we're getting excited about getting you involved in the $1,000 Minute next week. And it's so easy to just text in the word minute to 715-842-9432. That way we know you want to play the game. You know, it's 1 minute. I ask 10 trivia questions. You get them right, you win $1,000. Yeah, get signed up. 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Thank you, Ho-Chunk Gaming Nakusa.
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Somber. I got a sound check right now on WIRC. 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
1: It's your 9 storm track forecast on WIFC.
4: Some patchy sun and very humid through the late afternoon hours today. Maybe a spotty shower or storm toward evening. Highs in the low to mid 80s. Tonight, an isolated shower early, then partly or mostly cloudy. A bit of fog down to 64. A little gloomy early Saturday, but then becoming partly cloudy. Still humid, high of 80. I'm 9 News meteorologist Justin Lowe.

0: 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I guess you moved on really easily.
1: Hey, where are you hitting up this weekend? Where are you going? Let me know. 3-day weekend kicks off right now. Labor Day weekend is on WIFC. Here's Shaboozy's latest, Born to Die. I know.

working hard. Yeah, right, picture that with a Kodak. Or better yet, go to Times Square, take a picture of me with a Kodak. Took my life from negative to positive, I just want y'all to know that. And tonight, let's enjoy life. Pitbull.

It's Friday night. Weekend's on. Coming up tomorrow. Hey, join me for that live broadcast. Looking forward to a two-tick of my daughter. This is going to be out there at Ace Hardware in Weston. It's their big 21st anniversary celebration. They're giving away grills on top of like over $5,000 in prizes tomorrow. Petting zoo, live music, and more. 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Just when

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1: Cookouts, commutes, construction season. 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That's why you don't just get a forecast here. 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